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11: Five division series. Padres had the leadoff man. Top of the ninth at Milwaukee. Top-seeded Brewers leading San Diego 3-2. Dodgers opened their best of five, beating Atlanta 5-3. The day began in an ALDS game one. White Sox with the shutout win at Cleveland 3-0. And Tampa Bay beat the Yankees 1-0. Winner Drew Rasmussen had a no-hitter through 7 2/3. And it's just gone final. A soccer exhibition in Arizona. USA 3-0. The men beat Mexico tonight. As for the college football, there is a late night game on Fox TV, early second quarter. Arizona at home leads Cincinnati 7-0. Number 2 Georgia beat Vanderbilt 38-14. Third ranked Notre Dame won at North Carolina 37-26. Fourth ranked Miami tonight, a winner at Clemson 41-13. Fifth ranked Ohio State won at Iowa 31-14. I'm Steve DeSig.
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12: There was a wealthy man in Palm Beach who was offering young girls a way to make money. That man was Jeffrey Epstein, and he had set up a system designed to bring him underage girls. Local police and the federal government would investigate and, by their count, find dozens of victims. Epstein would become one of the world's most infamous predators, a man who could have faced decades in prison but served just 13 months in his own wing of a county jail.
15: Why would you cut this deal with Jeffrey Epstein?
12: Epstein's abuse would span years and cross state lines.
16: New York, Palm Beach, New Mexico, Paris, Virgin Islands, and each one of those residences is an alleged crime scene.
12: I'm ABC's Mark Remillard, and with a team of journalists from the ABC News Investigative Unit, we've traveled around the country to look at Jeffrey Epstein and the allegations of his horrifying abuse, to hear from the girls who suffered it, who are now women fighting to recover from it. Truth and Lies, Jeffrey Epstein.
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17: 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Deep tropical moisture will fuel rounds of heavy rain along the Gulf Coast from southeast Texas through Louisiana, Mississippi.
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21: Baseball's division series all started on Saturday, and Tampa Bay shut out the Yankees 1-0. Winner Drew Rasmussen with 7 2/3 hitless innings. The White Sox won 3-0 at Cleveland. Tarek Skubal and the Dodgers beat Atlanta 5-3. And Milwaukee with a solo homer in the seventh and held on to beat San Diego 3-2. To college football, it was number 5 Ohio State, a winner at Iowa 31-14. Jeremiah Smith, 11 catches, 206 yards and 2 scores. Number 25 Missouri at home beat up number 8 Florida 45-17. Jamal Roberts, 24 carries, 211 yards and 3 scores. 12th ranked Texas Tech was down 7-6 at Colorado late third quarter, but still beat the Buffaloes 29-7. 17th ranked Tennessee held off Auburn 24-14, and 18th ranked USC beat Washington 25-21. I'm Steve DeSager.
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15: Here's what you need to know.
16: 8 games going on in the NFL to continue week 4, all of them in the third quarter. And the Patriots have just extended their lead over the Bills as Drake May connected with Romeo Doubs for a second time today. Patriots lead the Bills now 21-17. The Bears up on the Jets at home 13-6. Jets just hit a field goal. By the way, they also have an interception officially. The Jaguars lead the Bengals 13-10. Bengals playing the rest of the game without Ja'Marr Chase. He's been ruled out and is in concussion protocol. The Giants at home lead the Cardinals 19-17, but the Cardinals have the ball at the Giants' 2-yard line, so they're knocking on the door to score. The Eagles lead the Rams 20-10 at home. The Packers are up on the Buccaneers 17-7. Ravens lead the Titans 24-7, and Lamar Jackson is questionable to return due to a knee injury. And the Texans are up on the Cowboys 23-13, but Dallas is knocking on the door.
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18: 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You're going to see the best videos from all of our shows. And don't stop there. Hit that thumbs up icon. Comment away. Let us know whose takes you like, even those you don't like. 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All right. Patriots have retaken the lead 21-17 over the Bills. And as we've been saying throughout the day today, a much different Drake May today. Numbers aren't overwhelming, but there's a definite uptick. 13-22, 153 yards and a couple of scores. He just threw a second touchdown pass to Romeo Doubs, who has 5 catches, 46 yards, and those 2 touchdowns. By the way, Drake May has also rushed for 55 yards in this game. So Patriots lead with 8 minutes to go in the third quarter over the Bills by a score of 21 17-17. Also, the Bengals getting close with the Jags down 13-10 right now. And guess who just retook the lead over the Giants? That would be the Arizona Cardinals, 24-19.
19: Okay.
18: Jacoby Brissett has just thrown a touchdown pass to Elijah Higgins. So 24-19, Arizona leads with 7 minutes to go in the third quarter in that game. Jacoby Brissett, 13-19, 98 yards, 2 touchdowns and 2 picks. Jameis Winston, very similar numbers, 11-19, 119 yards, 2 touchdowns, 2 picks. Very similar numbers between those two quarterbacks, Jameis Winston and Jacoby Brissett. And what were the odds
19: those
18: of going
19: guys,
18: into the
19: right?
18: season that we would have a matchup of Jacoby those Brissett versus Jameis Winston starting against each other in an NFL game in 2026?
19: How
18: many people could have predicted?
19: Dude, I was just about to say, you read my mind. I'm like, yo, we're having a shootout today between Jacoby Brissett and famous Jameis, my man, a.k.a. Crab Legs. In week four, we have a shootout between those two guys. Yeah, go figure.
18: Yeah, that is the craziness around the NFL. Titans. Okay, so yesterday I was on with Carmen, and we had Buck Rising on the show. Of course, covers Titans football, so he gives us some good insight of what's going on right there. Okay. And I asked him about Robert Saleh, who now has a career coaching record in the NFL of 20-39. And I asked him, I said, Buck, let me ask you this. All right, forget the wins and losses. Do you feel like the Titans, they rolled the dice on a guy who was 20-36 as a head coach of the Jets, that there's more there than what we saw with the Jets? He was just a victim of a bad organization. Of course, he's joining another bad organization with the Titans right now.
19: Right.
18: But you feel like he's made a difference? And he goes, yes. They had to right the ship, you know, after the Vrabel leaving. This has been a rudderless organization,

0: Prescott under center. Prescott hands it to Williams up the middle. He breaks through. Touchdown. His third of the day. For Javonte Williams, and the Cowboys have the lead for the first time this grueling, ugly afternoon.
1: That's the Dallas Cowboys Radio Network. So down 23-10 to the Texans. Cowboys have retaken the lead 27-23. Texans, though, have the ball, and they're in Dallas territory. They just got a penalty, but they still have a first and 20 at the Dallas 33-yard line. 3.5 minutes to go in the fourth quarter there. This is End Zone Radio, presented by Underdog. Unleash your dog. All right, so let's take a quick rundown of the scoreboard right now. And we got the Bills with the ball, trailing the Patriots 21-20, 5 minutes to go in the fourth. Bears with the ball in control, 23-12 over the Jets, 3.5 minutes to go. Bengals have the ball down 22-10. They're in Jacksonville territory with 5 minutes to go. Cardinals in this back-and-forth game have the ball, trailing the Giants 27-24, 5.5 minutes to go. However, they're going to have to punt. Rams have a first and goal at the Eagles' one-yard line. 4.5 minutes to go, trailing the Eagles 20-10. We'll keep an eye on that one. Buccaneers trailing the Packers 17-14, have the ball in Green Bay territory at the two-minute warning. Ravens over the Titans 24-10, inside 5 minutes to go. That game is over pretty much. And the Texans right now, as you mentioned, 3.5 minutes to go in the fourth quarter, trailing the Cowboys 27-23, are at the Dallas 32-yard line. We have a touchdown Buffalo Bills.
2: Beautiful throw, man.
1: That is a touchdown pass to
2: Coleman.
1: Coleman again.
2: Coleman, second one.
1: Wow. Yeah. So the Bills have retaken the lead 26-21. Do you go for two here for the 7-point lead?
2: I hate that, but look at this throw though. Look how he puts it. Look where he puts his ball.
1: Perfect, right there. Made it easy.
2: Nice. Look at that.
1: Look at that. Passes right on the money.
2: There, let him go get it.
1: So Josh Allen, who has run for a score, now thrown for a score. So that is a 34-yard touchdown pass. Coleman, by the way, has had a huge game today.
2: Big day, man. 100 yards.
1: Yeah, so let me get an update on his numbers today.
2: Because Moore got knocked out earlier. I don't know if we reported that yet, but Moore got knocked out the game earlier. He hasn't been back in.
1: Right.
2: So Keon Coleman was like, okay, I can do this. I can do this. I could step in and be something.
1: I believe he now has 149 yards receiving in this game. So Keon Coleman, big day today, and the Bills are going for the two-point conversion for the 7-point lead, and it is
2: incomplete.
1: So 26-21 right now. Bills with the lead. Pats will get the ball back with about 4 minutes to go. Bengals trying to get back in this game. Have a first and 10 at the Jacksonville 12-yard line. If they get a score here, there's still 4 minutes left. They're down by 12, so we'll keep an eye there. Cardinals had to punt the ball away, so the Giants have a 3-point lead and the ball inside 5 minutes to go. And Kyren Williams, touchdown Rams. A 4-yard touchdown run for Kyren Williams right there. He has 72 yards on the day. So the Rams are an extra point away from making this a 3-point game.
2: That's why you take the field goal, Steve.
1: And you go back to the Eagles' decision.
2: That's why you take the field goal.
1: With a 10-point lead, and they went for it on fourth down. And the Eagles will have about 3.5 minutes to go with the ball to try to run out the clock, essentially. All right, Buccaneers right now have a 4th and 11 at the Green Bay 47-yard line with 1.5 minutes to go. Obviously, they're going to have to go for it right now, trailing 17-14. They're not in field goal range yet, so we'll keep an eye on that one.
2: Woody Marks touchdown for the Houston Texans, too, so they've now taken the lead back over Dallas.
1: There it is, 29-27, waiting on the extra point there.
2: Okay.
1: C.J. Stroud has thrown for 328 yards in this game.
2: Okay.
1: By far his best performance of the year.
2: Okay,
1: is that him or is that the Cowboy defense?
2: No, listen, it doesn't matter. To me, it's him. To me, it's him, because this whole thing about, oh, they're playing against, you play against who you play against in football, man. Like, let's just cut that stuff, man. Like, cause if he had come out today and played bad, we'd have said, oh man, he couldn't even have done it against Dallas's defense. He came out and did what he's supposed to do. When you have an opponent that has a deficiency somewhere, you attack the deficiency. If you're a boxer and he can't block the right jab, guess what I'm going to throw 70% of the time when it comes to a jab? I'm going to throw the right jab. And people are going to go, well, he can't defend the right jab. That's his problem. That's not my problem. So I asked at the top of the show, Who needed a bigger day at the quarterback position today more than C.J. Stroud? No one had an answer for me. And here we are with C.J. Stroud with over 300 yards today.
1: He's had a huge game. And I mean, his passer rating is 136.
2: He needed it.
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1: 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Guaranteed human.